0: Wir holen euch aus den Federn. 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Hitradio Mecklenburg-Vorpommern. 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
1: 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I look so good, you look so good. 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You only live once. Let the people see.

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1: 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Drink some margaritas by string of blue lights. Listen to the mariachi play at midnight. Are you with me? Are you with me?

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Generation on the move. 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

0: gegen den Mitternachtsdurchhänger helfen all eure Lieblingshits hier bei Ostseewelle Hitradio Mecklenburg-Vorpommern.
1: How can I not leak it? I look so good, you look so good, maybe we should all leak it together. 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